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1: It's the Greg B. Harrell Show. You know, if there's one thing that people are always saying to me, it's, Greg, what's something you can teach us? 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They always scratch my cornea. 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And you're thinking, Greg, why would I care what's going on in Fresno? 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

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Because our original idea was rocks that everything, but it turns out they really can't. They're just kind of there and being a rock.

0: It's WIRX, everything that rocks. And I'll tell you this, when you call this show, your phone is probably like, oh, finally a break from the emojis.
1: So we've been helping take the burden off parents and teachers by teaching on the radio. Now what's something you're an expert in?
2: Pickles?
1: Pickles?
2: Yeah, I like pickles.
1: I like pickles. Now that's a wholesome bumper sticker that could entertain me in traffic. So what can we learn from pickles?
2: Pickles are good for if you have leg spasms, muscle spasms, when you're sleeping, you're in the morning, pickle juice will help get rid of those.
1: Oh, okay. But wouldn't placing the pickles in your bed ruin the sheets?
2: No, pickle juice as a vinegar or pickle juice.
1: Oh, so just rub the pickles all over your legs before bed.
2: No, you drink it.
1: Oh, I've got it wrong.
2: Like two or three shots of a pickle juice, you'll be good.
1: Oh, okay. So can I still rub the pickles on my body?
2: It's all up to you. I mean, I don't know if I'd do that. Not in bed, no.
1: Yeah, it's quite a pickle.
2: Did I call the right number?
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21: Storms likely tonight, otherwise cloudy skies. Lows level off around 66. Southeast winds 5 to 10 miles an hour. 74 tomorrow. Thunderstorms likely. I'm staff meteorologist Derek Height.
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0: It's the Greg B. Harrell Show. Let me ask you a question. How much are bands paid when they're turned into an action figure? Well, a lot. So it's likely that the upfront payment for, well, their likeness is a high five figures to a mid six figures. And then the bands and artists would get a cut of every single figure sold, maybe a dollar or two. It all adds up to a pretty big payday. Plus, you get to use the term payday, and rhyming always puts others at ease.
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0: prithee, 'tis W-I-X, I beseech thee, hear this now.
1: We just left the house to pick up some groceries, and now we're heading back. We're going to have some beers. And...
2: ah, the beginning of every great story. Some beers end. So how many beers are you having?
1: Enough.
2: Uh-oh.
1: We're not counting.
2: Oh, you should. Drinking is the perfect occasion for counting. 1, 2, buckle my hooch. 3, 4, I'm on the floor. 5, 6, whose house is this? 7, 8, pour me another, I'm no lightweight. 9, 10, the drunk tank again. Well, I wish you the best time. In fact, I hope it's so wild that it becomes subject matter for a documentary on a mid-tier streaming service.
1: I hope it's not.
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0: It's the Greg B. Harrell Show. You know, if you're like me, then you also love to write. In fact, I'm working on a novel. They say write what you know, but then what am I supposed to put on the second page? But also, if you're like me, you're busy during the afternoon all week long. If that's the case, there's something very important you're missing. All the great TV that's on during the afternoon. Don't worry, I've got your back on this. Here's a sample of what you've missed on afternoon TV.
1: Unless you're a stoner, it's not something you'd see. 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
1: I want you to want me.

0: It's WIRX, and this might be my new favorite phone call. Or I'm lying.
1: I'm an 80s baby.
2: What does that mean, an 80s baby?
1: I am an 80s girl because I mostly like Rubik's Cube, Atari, stuff like that. Old school.
2: Oh, Rubik's Cube. I must have really done it wrong, because mine is now a Rubik's Cone. So what's your favorite Atari game?
1: All of them.
2: Wow, you must be a fun person to ask, what do you want to eat? So every Atari game at its core is about a psychological disorder. Name any Atari game, and I'll tell you the corresponding disorder.
1: Asteroids.
2: Paranoia. Let's just blow it up. So obvious. Give me another one.
1: Donkey Kong.
2: Erectile dysfunction. The hammer only works for like a second. Keep them coming.
1: Pac-Man.
2: Eating disorder, obviously. The guy even eats ghosts. Give me another one.
1: Pitfall.
2: Restless leg syndrome.
3: 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Not us. 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Bob and Tom, they're like your crazy uncles you can't stop listening to. 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John Cruise? Oh, he's the voice of reason, but not too much reason. 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
4: WIRX weather.
17: Storms likely tonight. Otherwise, cloudy skies. Lows level off around 66. Southeast winds 5 to 10 miles an hour. 74 tomorrow. Thunderstorms likely. I'm staff meteorologist Derek Height.
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0: It's the Greg B. Harrell Show. We've seen a lot of bands appear on The Simpsons over the years. How much are they paid per guest appearance? Only $400. Eh, isn't that something? That's one of those gigs that they're doing just for the exposure.
1: Because, I mean, really, $400, you could make more money working for Hank Scorpio.
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0: WIRX. This is why we have phone lines. And also, they came with the place, so we were like, no, keep them, because you don't want to rip them out and have to plaster over the holes.
1: I miss the old arcades. You remember those? They were awesome.
2: They were. And sadly, now they don't exist.
1: Yeah, it's sad. I keep asking people, hey, where can I go touch things that other people have touched? And it just leads to weird looks.
2: That must mean you miss pinball machines too, huh?
1: Of course I miss pinball machines. Life has whacked me in the balls enough. Now it's my turn to dish.
2: How about Pac-Man, too?
1: Oh, yeah, Pac-Man. I relate to him. I also spend my time binge-eating and chasing the ghosts of my past.
2: Oh, that's a good one, Greg. You got me there.
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0: It's the Greg B. Harrell Show, 888-760-1977. I'm always nervous to film in 1080p. Like, will I even understand it if I haven't used the first 1,079?
1: Greg B. Harrell on WIRX. Everything that rocks.
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1: You've reached the Greg B. Harrell Show, the true definition of a butt dial. How can I assist you?
2: I'm just wondering, you know, how everything's going in your life, dude.
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2: 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Well, let's hope you get back uphill, man.
1: Uphill? I'm a radio DJ. I don't even have enough cardio to get to the base of the hill. 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
2: There's hope for you.
1: Oh, you're giving me the Kylo Ren speech. That's not a good sign.
2: Take care of yourself, Greg.
1: Oh, how fitting that you clearly forgot my name for a split second.
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0: So you can call this radio station on your cell phone thing, or just say WIRX as you throw a penny into a mall fountain. Yeah, we're the soundtrack of every mall fountain left of Delaware.
1: Yeah, I mean, I was born in 74, so I grew up through the 80s and the 90s.
0: So you were a young adult during the 90s?
1: Yeah.
0: Uh-huh. Well, what is your greatest fashion regret from that time?
1: Fashion mistake. I think we had a lot of these silk shirts.
0: Silk shirts?
1: Teal, like the silk shirts, like purple, these like...
0: Wow, you are so lucky social media didn't exist yet.
1: Yeah.
0: But with silk shirts, it must have felt nice to wear something soft against the body.
1: Yeah, it was nice, but...
0: Yeah, because my soft part is my body.
1: Yeah.
0: Well, you know, they say fashion is cyclical.
1: That's right here.
0: So in the case of silk shirts, let's hope that's a really big wheel. My fashion mistake in the 90s was a fanny pack.
1: Yeah, I had one of those too. Yeah, that was a kind of mistake. Now that I think about it, I had like imitation leather, little fanny pack, I think.
0: Yeah, but eventually I got rid of it. That was a really tough day last week.
1: Yeah.
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19: WIRX weather.
20: Storms likely tonight, otherwise cloudy skies.
21: Lows level off around 66.
20: Southeast winds 5 to 10 miles an hour.
21: 74 tomorrow.
20: Thunderstorms likely.
21: I'm staff meteorologist Derek Height.
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0: shop. Talk show bands. Like, they will actually be the band on the show, and they'll interact with the host and do comedy segments. Why are so many professional musicians taking on this gig? Well, the pay. The average late-night band makes around $1 million a year, typically only working 40 weeks a year, 4 days a week. Real good side gig. But on the downside, it would be exhausting to have to recreate exactly what you did last time when they're in repeats.
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0: Okay, so it's WIRX, Everything That Rocks, and this happened. I'm just going to play it because, frankly, I'm still recovering from it.
1: I'm short. I'm vertically impaired.
0: Oh, yeah, I'm short, too, in money, but still. So how short are you? Like how short are you on a scale from employee at Wonka's factory to one of the Powerpuff Girls? Like what's your actual height?
1: 5'1", baby.
0: No, nothing wrong with that. But if you want to feel more imposing, just tell people your height in centimeters. 155.
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0: is the Greg B. Harrell Show is on WIRX. We're sorry.

0: you accept the charge from the United States? No, you shall not. That's your residence. I wonder why you hung up. Is there supposed to be someone else there besides your register to answer?
1: Hello?
0: This is United States calling. Are we reaching...
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3: So we've been helping take the burden off parents and teachers by teaching on the radio. 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
3: 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Now that's a wholesome bumper sticker that could entertain me in traffic. 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
3: Oh, okay. So can I still rub the pickles on my body?
4: 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I mean, I don't know if I'd do that. Not in bed, no.
3: Yeah, it's quite a pickle.
4: Did I call the right number?
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19: Cloudy overnight with storms likely. Lows around 66. Winds out of the east 5 to 10 miles an hour. Thunderstorms likely Saturday. Highs level off around 74. Overcast skies. I'm staff meteorologist Derek Height.
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0: Greg B. Harrell Show. We've seen a lot of bands appear on The Simpsons over the years. How much are they paid per guest appearance? Only $400. Eh, isn't that something? That's one of those gigs that they're doing just for the exposure.
1: Because, I mean, really, $400, you could make more money working for Hank Scorpio.
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0: 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Dear Diary, Greg Beharrell here. The economy is so bad that Olympic athletes are going to have to rent the podium. 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
7: Cloudy overnight with storms likely. Lows around 66. Winds out of the east, 5 to 10 miles an hour. Thunderstorms likely Saturday. Highs level off around 74. Overcast skies. I'm staff meteorologist Derek Height.
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0: 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Bob and Tom, they're the engine. Brock and Kiki, pure high-octane combustible fuel. John Cruz, the driver keeping us barely on the road. And Greg Beharrell, well, he's the rando guy hanging out at the window, waving at strangers.
1: Let's go!
0: Everything that rocks, especially the people. And I think we should put Brock in the trunk. This is

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3: Cloudy overnight with storms likely. Lows around 66. Winds out of the east, 5 to 10 miles an hour. Thunderstorms likely Saturday. Highs level off around 74. Overcast skies. I'm staff meteorologist Derek Height.
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3: Cloudy overnight with storms likely. Lows around 66. Winds out of the east, 5 to 10 miles an hour. Thunderstorms likely Saturday. Highs level off around 74. Overcast skies. I'm staff meteorologist Derek Height.
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1: WIRX weather.
3: Cloudy overnight with storms likely.
4: Lows around 66. Winds out of the east, 5 to 10 miles an hour.
3: Thunderstorms likely Saturday.
4: Highs level off around 74. Overcast skies. I'm staff meteorologist Derek Height.

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5: Storms likely overnight. Otherwise, cloudy skies. Lows around 66. East winds 5 to 10 miles an hour. Storms likely Saturday, 74. I'm staff meteorologist Derek Height.
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We're WIRX, the soundtrack to your next semi-bad decision. Bob and Tom, hey, do we gotta say anything else? Brock and Kiki, like your best friends. Well, if your best friends were sex addicts that like to rock... hold on, I mean, if your best friends basically had no filter. John Crows, a voice so cool, your sunglasses will get jealous. And Greg Beharrell, a comedic genius. Or just crazy, you decide. Everything that rocks, these are the people that will rock your radio. Everything that rocks, including the people behind the mic. This is WIRX. 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
2: Storms likely overnight, otherwise cloudy skies. Lows around 66. East winds 5 to 10 miles an hour. Storms likely Saturday, 74. I'm staff meteorologist Derek Height.
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4: Storms likely overnight. Otherwise, cloudy skies. Lows around 66. East winds 5 to 10 miles an hour. Storms likely Saturday, 74. I'm staff meteorologist Derek Height.
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5: Storms likely overnight. Otherwise, cloudy skies. Lows around 66. East winds 5 to 10 miles an hour. Storms likely Saturday, 74. I'm staff meteorologist Derek Height.
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8: Highs around 74 today, under cloudy skies, with thunderstorms likely. East winds 8 to 15 miles an hour. Cloudy again tonight, thunderstorms likely, lows around 63. I'm staff meteorologist Derek Height.
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0: 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Bob and Tom, they're the engine. Brock and Kiki, pure high-octane combustible fuel. John Cruz, the driver keeping us barely on the road. And Greg Beharrell, well, he's the rando guy hanging out at the window, waving at strangers.
1: Let's go.
0: Everything that rocks, especially the people. And I think we should put Brock in the trunk. This is WIRX. 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
3: Highs around 74 today, under cloudy skies, with thunderstorms likely, east winds 8 to 15 miles an hour. Cloudy again tonight, thunderstorms likely, lows around 63. I'm staff meteorologist Derek Height.
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3: WIRX weather.
4: Highs around 74 today, under cloudy skies, with thunderstorms likely, east winds 8 to 15 miles an hour. Cloudy again tonight. Thunderstorms likely. Lows around 63. I'm staff meteorologist Derek Height.
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0: Or do not.
1: Yeah.
2: This one got me.
3: Yeah. A fish warning. Today's warning.
4: Well, some of these lakes, Christy, they have scuba divers who will go down and

0: shop. A lot older than me. What? A potato sack?
1: Just the net that the potatoes come in because you could drag it and all the soot would go through it and you would have the balls.
2: So you weren't actually scuba diving in the pond.
1: You were like knee deep.
2: Ah, gotcha.
0: I bet the potato industry are dismayed that their sack's perfect for straining golf balls off the bottom of the lake.
3: The burlap lobbyist standing on the Congress steps.
0: We're trying. 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
0: I'm Chick McGee, and he's back. He's rested. He's in a wonderful mood. He's ready to go out and make it a great day. Here's Tom.
13: Somebody move my stuff.
3: Did somebody move your microphone on button?
13: No, that's part of the reason I can't do anything.
0: Yeah,
2: it's not working.
0: You're way in the back.
3: Yeah, it's not on.
13: Oh, that's because that was... Oh,
0: say, there you go.
13: They have, with that, my chair's all screwed up. My headphones are full of dippity-doo.
14: Oh, I wonder who that was.
13: Took me 10 minutes to get my chair back to where it was supposed to be.
0: Let me tell you something. Dippity-doo is a fine product.
2: The chair thing, we all had that. They had the carpets cleaned while we were gone.
0: There was mayhem yesterday, man. I don't know what you would have done. Yeah. The men's light was out in the men's room.
2: None of us had our chairs. We don't have our little things to make our chairs move, so we can't...
13: Oh, my God.
0: It was Armageddon, man.
13: Yeah. Oh, I hate that.
0: I know.
2: Yes.
13: It's like when you get in your car, and this is why I hate loaning my car to anybody.
2: And people mess with stuff.
0: Well, see, you're making fun, but you do hate it, and you are irritated that everything's been moved.
13: Yes. My headphones were over there.
0: So what?
13: They're all greasy. My microphone was in the wrong place.
3: I don't believe that the headphones are greasy.
0: I don't believe the microphone was in the wrong place.
13: I walked in, I knew my headphones were over there.
0: I don't believe any.
13: They were supposed to be in the drawer over here.
3: Well, we had somebody sitting there.
13: They smell of beard oil.
0: See?
14: So you're making stuff up.
13: Yes. What is it? A hint of gay and something else.
2: Okay.
0: Really?
2: I'll fix him.
0: I'll call him gay.
13: He's got grinder set up on my computer. What happened while I was gone? Well,
2: I don't know what happened while you were gone. Did you have a good time?
13: I did have a great time.
0: Did a little shopping, a little relaxing.
2: Some new clothes.
0: Yeah, yeah.
13: Did you
0: sit on a veranda?
3: Well, you got to sit on a veranda.
13: Yes, I did. As a matter of fact,
0: nice.

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0: shop. Using warm vegetables. I've got carrots, potatoes, and your favorite, tomatoes.
1: You know, that's kind of a common mistake. The tomato actually is a fruit.

0: stinging.
1: And ladies and gentlemen, that's a wrap.
0: Hey.
1: Once again, I'm not complaining about flying. I'm so glad to be there, and I wouldn't have had this snack.
0: You're complaining about the snacks they're offering.
1: No, I just thought it was a very odd choice. It was my first time on that particular airline. They were excellent.
0: The only problem with food is like a sandwich that somebody opens up.
2: And Chick, you nailed it. It
0: always seems like it's chicken teriyaki rarely, or something.
2: The person who comes on a plane with a Subway, rarely is it the turkey and lettuce.
0: Right.
2: It is the chicken onion teriyaki.
0: Right, with extra teriyaki sauce. It's amazing.
1: Actually, there is one technical thing that they've got to redo.
0: On the plane?
1: Yeah, it used to be. Now, because whatever, well, everyone's bringing on, they all have the same suitcases now. We all do, so you don't have to check luggage.
3: A carry-on, yes.
0: Editor's note. The roller bag that Tom's referring to, he only discovered them less than a year ago.
3: Yeah.
1: Kelly got me one. but they're all the same size, and they fit in the overhead. But what happens now is, since they used to have the brains to have someone supervising, now you get in the plane, and all the overhead's taken.
3: A lot of airlines still do that. I don't know which one you were on.
1: And then the people in the front can't, you can't get your bag. So when it's time to get off the plane, well, my bag's 40 rows up. They need to have someone going, no, you have to put your bag where you're sitting.
0: Might not be that.
3: Somebody's
0: room.
3: Already taken the spot.
0: You know what? They have to do it the way they
1: load, do it. They should load the back first. Those people should have to take their bags all the way back.
0: That's never going to change.
2: I know, but I've never understood why airplanes don't load back to front.
3: I don't either. I agree.
0: There was some sort of online, and it showed that it saves like 13 minutes.
2: No kidding.
0: To do it that way.
2: Wow.
0: Back to front.
2: Oh, it does save time to do it back to front.
0: Absolutely.
2: But they're not doing it.
1: Yeah, and then there's always the people standing up there, and as soon as they say they'd like to welcome the handicapped and the military, et cetera, et cetera, and there's always the crazy lady that doesn't have permission to do that, and then she gets up there, and, I'm sorry, can I get... Oh, no.
0: You know what I'm
4: has anybody here flown with Tom besides me?
0: We have.
2: Yes, but not.
3: Yeah, but not like.
2: It was sort of a separate thing.
3: We didn't have to watch him.
0: I found that Tom is mistaken for being absent on a plane. He tries to not say much. And
2: you
1: know who is flying with me?
3: Kelly.
1: My wife.
3: Yeah.
4: Because you're thrown by most of everything that happens in the process.
1: I like to get there 2 hours
4: early. Parking, line.
0: Pat, people in glass houses.
4: Oh, I'm not thrown by it. I'm just annoyed by it.
0: All right. Okay. You know what I'm thinking about doing, and I think I could pull it off, is if there's anyone else that needs a little extra time to get on the plane, board now. And I thought, just a quick little subtle limp.
3: Yeah.
0: And go on up and take advantage of
1: it. Who was telling me they had a friend that had a fake cast?
4: Me. That's a comedian friend that I traveled with a lot, and he's
3: no longer alive. You can say his name.
4: He had like a thing that he brought with him to put on his leg.
2: Amazing.
4: Yeah. And he'd get on first.
2: Semi-despicable.
4: That's why I'm not saying his name.
2: Right.
0: Good Lord, you got to prepare for that. You got to keep it in your carry-on until you need it.
2: What?
0: Holy hell.
1: Well, you ready to do some news, Christy? It's not time.
3: Want to feel happier at work? I have that story coming up.
0: What is it?
3: Want to feel happier at work?
0: Impossible!
1: This is as happy as I can get.
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11: Hey, honey, can I have some more OJ, please?
12: Sure, dear. Say, have you seen your father this morning?
11: I think he's still in bed, isn't he?
12: No, I was just up there. He's gone.
11: Oh, no, not again.
13: Hey, get out of the way, you old kook!
14: Where's my cereal bowl? I want scrambled eggs this morning. I remember when all this was just farmland because... Get out, hippies! The old gray mare just...
11: Dad. Hey,
14: what's you...
11: Dad. Dad, come here, Dad. Hey, get back in the yard, Dad.
14: Michael, I thought I told you you were grounded. You're not watching Ed Sullivan tonight, mister. Where's my World's Fair spoon? I remember when... Commies!
11: Oh, Dad.

0: Victor Willis not in the Rock and Roll Hall of Fame?
1: They should be in the Hall of Fame.
2: Shut up.
3: My roommate.
1: They belong there more than Patti Smith.
3: I think I just might. My roommate.
1: That does have kind of a gay subtext.
0: I hope he will. His name is Bill, my roommate.
1: It's okay.
3: He doesn't wash a dish, my roommate.
0: But I have a secret wish.
1: I want to do a real quick survey here. Which one of us would be the worst roommate? I think it's real obvious.
4: You think it's real obvious?
3: I think it's real obvious.
0: It begins with Pat Godwin.
1: Yeah, it begins and ends with Pat Godwin.
3: It begins and ends with me.
0: Yeah, absolutely. Yeah,
1: Pat would be a terrible roommate.
3: The worst.
4: Why?
3: I play all the time. I'm neat, though, but I am loud.
0: He'd have questions all the time.
3: I love the small talk.
1: If we'd go back a few months, would you have dirty dishes in your sink as we speak?
3: Absolutely not.
5: Mm. No, I don't go to bed with dirty dishes.
3: That's my little therapy, like you.
0: You wash them as you go along, right?
5: Right.
0: Yeah.
1: Okay. I would. That's surprising. Is your bed made?
3: No, I'm not.
1: Would it be made?
3: No, I'm not a bed.
5: Is your bed made, Chick?
0: No.
5: Tom?
1: Yeah, I make my bed all the time.
5: Well, Kelly's still in it. You can't make it all the time.
1: Well, when she's
5: home.
0: Well, I guess it's casually made.
5: Right.
4: Not tucking in.
1: Josh?
4: Mine is not made, but it will be when I get home.
1: You'll make it yourself?
5: Do you do that after you brush your teeth?
0: Is that what you're talking?
4: I do all my morning things in the afternoon.
5: Yeah, you've got it all backwards.
0: She seems to be making fun of me.
4: I make my bed later in the day.
1: And did we find out that there is, in fact, a coffee-flavored toothpaste so you can brush your teeth and then drink your coffee without ruining?
4: Mm-hmm. Yeah.
1: Okay. Is there an orange juice-flavored toothpaste?
4: There was a toothpaste that
5: had orange
4: at the very
5: stripes?
4: Least does. We did a story about how it matches your orange. It won't affect the taste of orange juice later.
1: Is there a cigarette flavored toothpaste?
4: Is there cigarette flavored toothpaste?
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12: Hi, I'm Martin.
13: And I'm Martin.
12: And I'm Fargo. I say, Fargo, did you bring a deck of cards?
13: Of course I did. Barton, I believe it's your deal.
14: Oh, what say a game of poker?
12: You know, that reminds me. I once knew a girl who loved to play cards. At poker, she was so divine.
13: Yes.
12: She'd reach under the table and give me a wink, and her hand would beat me every time.
10: Her hand would beat him every time.
15: I once

0: That would be the worst.
1: Oh, you're welcome. Yeah. Mm.
2: Did you what if it smelled delicious?
3: I know.
2: Wouldn't that be the worst to find out humans

0: He's out there with
1: a student.
0: He's up there with a student.
2: How bad was the student doing that he jumped in?
3: Well, it was a woman.
1: Hey.
0: And he said, he says to her something like, "You know what to do."
1: Yeah. You know what to do.
0: Opens the door, jumps out, no parachute, jumps to his death.
2: To his death.
1: Yeah. Yeah. She had to land the plane on her own. So first solo landing.
2: Yeah.
1: Yeah.
2: Huh. Man.
0: You have to wonder, is there something else going on there?
2: Between those two?
1: You think?
2: I think she was the unlucky student.
1: Right.
2: Yeah.
1: I just think it was.
2: He was like, I'm doing this. So whoever it is.
1: Yeah. Maybe he picked a student he knew could land a plane. Like.
0: But wasn't it her first time?
1: Her first time to land solo. It wasn't her first time in the air.
2: Right. Oh, boy. You know what to do.
0: Whoa.
2: Scream. What if he stepped out of the plane, put a cigarette to his mouth, lit it, stood there for a second, and then looked down like in the cartoons. But, oh my God!
0: And then dropped. Yeah, gravity only takes effect when you become aware.
2: Right.
0: Yeah. It's a cartoon physics.
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13: Greg Hahn is here. By gosh,
2: happy to be here.
13: I'm Chick, and hello, Tom.
0: Comedian, that's one handsome man, that Greg Hahn.
2: Should I be a boat act? Should I just wind it down?
13: Maybe. Do the boats.
2: Or should I go hardcore? Start to get the, really work with the Instagram, start the podcast? I like to practice right now. Chick, what brings you into town?
13: Well, my home is here. That's why I'm in town.
2: Josh, you used to be a comedian.
13: Yeah.
2: I had to get out, man. It's a tough racket.
0: Speaking of comedians, I think we're... There we go.
13: Hey now.
0: Oh, you talk about the handsome factor. There's Al Jackson. And you got Greg Hahn over here. Dayton, Ohio, tomorrow night only at the Funny Bone. That's unbelievable. Then we've got your Al Jackson. Are you in the hallway? Where are you, Al?
14: No. I'm in my living room. Do you see my friend asleep over my right shoulder?
15: I do now. Is he naked on top?
14: No, he's just sleeping in a nice... Yeah, I'm still a real old school.

0: Comics still crash, baby.
1: I see.
2: Oh, nice.
3: Yeah. You got a little soul patch going there.
0: I do. Sometimes, you know, I just don't shave this, and then I'll notice it in pictures. I'm like, oh, you look like a guy that hits on art students that are taking a class over the summer, where I'm like, I really like your vision here. You should come to my apartment and we should talk about it.
3: Yeah.
0: It's just a real creepy vibe. And let me just say this, Tom, and I think I speak for everybody listening and everybody that's in that studio. I would listen to Greg Hahn and his podcast, What Brings You Into Town. And the hook of it is, you get A-listers, bro. But that's the only question you ask him. Sylvester Stallone, 90-second answer, end of show. No follow-up, no nothing. And everybody's like, what is that? And we're like, this is just what brought you into town. Don't ask questions. And I would be I'm all for it.
4: That's perfect.
1: Very good. Now, the way this show works, I should explain to Mr. Hahn, is that Mr. Jackson will provide me with a word that is a contemporary lingo, if you will.
4: Oh, yeah.
1: The language of the street, because as you know, I'm trying to upgrade my hipness factor.
2: Mm-hmm.
1: So, Al, what have we got for today?
4: Yeah, I need this class, too.
0: Tom, I wanted to bring this up because I heard this one in IRL. Tom, tell everybody what that means. What is that acronym, IRL?
1: Give me a hint. I've forgotten.
2: In
1: real life. Oh, wow. Okay, good.
0: Yeah, all right.
1: I know, it used to be the
0: Nailed it. Yes.
1: I was thinking Indy Racing League.
2: No.
1: But that's gone.
0: Tom, in real if you want to feel better, I was like, oh, that could be Indiana Racing League. Yeah. And you said the same thing. I was like, okay, we're men of a certain age. All right, Tom, in real life, I heard this phrase. Tom, and I'm going to exclude the ladies because I bet you they've probably heard this term. Tom, what's an almond mom?
1: Whoa. Almond mom.
4: Oh, yes. I have a guess.
0: If you don't know, throw anything.
1: Is it food related?
2: Kind of, but it's a whole sphere of.
0: Yes. Yeah. Josh, what do you think?
4: My guess is it's the mom who, instead of bringing to the party or the soccer game cupcakes for everybody or cookies, she brings almonds and apple slices.
0: Yes, now take that and expand that to the Marvel universe. Think about how that. Jess, what do you think?
5: Oh my,
2: Tom, I'm going to give you one big hint. You're married to an almond mom.
1: Oh, this is a health food. Organic.
2: All health, yes,
1: organic.
2: Yes.
1: Everything. Super
2: very conscious of it. Yes,
1: super fit.
2: Yes, mm-hmm.
1: Gets lattes with oat milk.
2: You are married to an almond mom.
4: Gotcha.
1: I have to order them.
2: Yeah.
1: Uh-huh. And I'll go. I'd like a latte with oat milk, and then I'd like a real one with American dairy products.
2: So you call her out every time? You make sure they
1: this
2: know.
1: Is me talking to the barista. She doesn't hear me doing this. You kidding?
4: Al, would you say almond moms are too strict in their?
0: Yeah, you know what? And just to take it a step further, because Jess is exactly right. Yeah, Josh, it's like not a great thing. Because we were at a friend's house last week. She just had a baby and we were just talking about our childhood. And she was like, I had an almond mom growing up, and she just said it. And I was like, oh, I've never heard somebody, but apparently an almond mom is like, Josh, should you be like, you're having a cupcake. Like you've got, you know, to fit in your band uniform, like 3 days, just everything you eat.
2: Yeah. Our
0: is
2: generation.
0: Measured, bro.
2: Yes.
0: Measured.
2: Yeah. That's rough. So the moms that we had that were almond moms were very critical of your weight. They were like slim fast moms. Like, hey, we're going to count calories. And
4: oof.
2: Yeah, it was. Yeah.
4: That wreaks havoc on the brain.
2: Yeah. Right.
0: Can you
2: right.
0: imagine? Yeah, it's a real thing. And she said her mom is like still like she said her mom is in her mid 70s. And weirdly, if we, you know, because I think the comics mind, we see good and bad in everything, even things that are just supposed to be looked at one way. She did say that her mom did diagnose herself with a rather severe medical condition because she is so in tune with her body weight and how to lose weight, like on an unhealthy level, that she was like, I cannot lose this weight. And she had, you know, something that needed to be removed. And I'll leave it at that. But yeah, like she was able to be like, I can always lose weight because I control my body weight that much.
2: Yeah.
0: And the doctor was like, yeah, there's something on the x-ray. So yeah, it's good and bad, but I just didn't know that this was like so many, especially I think women are just like, oh, my mom would, she would weigh, she would count how many M&Ms I had at Halloween and shame me for it. I'm like, oh my goodness.
6: My mom just called me fat.
2: Yeah.
1: So that's a whole different thing. Oh, yeah. That's a whole different thing than my situation.
2: No, it is. Fat. That's what I'm saying. So our generation we grew up with, your almond mom is more of like an ingredients household. They call it that too, where it's like you don't have snacks, but we have lots of things where we can make food. And so it's called an ingredients household.
0: Gotcha. Where
2: it's
0: like, I have never heard that.
2: Yeah. So my kids told me about it because they grew up in an ingredients household where it was like we didn't have candy, but we ate chocolate chips when we wanted something sweet and didn't want to eat something because that's all we had was a bag of chocolate chips. Mm.
1: What do you call it when your kids get with a new babysitter and con her into going to the fast food place you won't take her to?
4: I love that.
5: I love it.
4: I love when kids do that.
1: Yeah.
2: Yes. What did they discover?
1: McDonald's French fries.
4: Yeah.
5: Do you guys think
0: does that backfire like when... You know, you run into somebody like in college or like post high school where you guys are all kind of on your own for whatever reason. And the kids whose parents like did not let them have like white bread ever or anything like that. They were super like no sugar. When those kids went to college, they were like, I am having Lucky Charms for lunch and dinner. Like it just goes. And I'm like, I always wonder, is it almost like the preacher's kid where like when you withhold for so long is going to like they're going to rebel?
2: Yeah. Yeah, probably. Until they go back home for Christmas and their parents shame them for all the weight they've gained.
0: And just to your point about the chocolate chips, my mom was my parents were obviously divorced. And only people that had divorced parents in the 80s know this isn't like a funny joke premise I'm throwing out. My mom would keep so few sweets in the house that's when I realized that semi-sweet chocolate is disgusting.
4: Yes.
0: Because you're like, guess who messed up and left chocolate chips around? And then you just are eating whatever is lining your chimney. It is so disgusting.
1: Al, it's always a great pleasure. Now, are you on the road at all this week?
0: Not this week. Next week, I am not going to be on because I am taking my first cruise ever. Speaking of working the boats, as a passenger. I would rather be a boat act.
1: Where are you going?
4: I'm trying to decide.
0: I am going on my first cruise. I'm going on an Alaskan cruise.
5: Oh, cool.
4: Nice.
0: Yes. They have 9 black people up there. They need a tent. And they're like, send them the slow way. So, yeah, I'm headed up that way. So it's my first cruise. I heard it's cold. But I'm excited, man.
1: Well, Pat Godwin, who's worked on every one of the ships, and he's been everywhere. I mean, Hawaii, Europe, you name it. He says the Alaska cruise is the best one.
4: Yep.
0: Really?
1: So, yeah. Mm-hmm. And he's been on all of them.
5: Kostaki was on one last week. Yeah.
0: I'm going to give it a chance. I've heard good things, and, you know, I'm going to be like, you know, I've never... I'm a lot like you, Tom. We're broken men. I don't know how to relax. I don't know what to do. I feel guilt and shame by like sitting. Like when I see somebody reading at the beach, I'm like, you don't have anything to do. You psycho. I don't know how to relax. So I'm going to really, I have people on my podcast like writing suggestions on how to, because I don't know. I'm my dad. He worked till he died. And so I got to learn how to just like sit and be like, that is a nice piece of ice.
1: Do they have a comedy club on the ship? Maybe you can do a guest set.
2: He's
5: on vacation.
1: No, but he wants
0: I don't think they wouldn't let you. Just I would think for legal reasons. Because if I got up there and I'd be like, let's talk about
1: the Titanic.
0: anything. And I'd be like, we're not even paying this guy who offended our customers.
4: Yeah. Well, don't you drink coffee, Al? You drink coffee, yeah?
0: Yeah.
4: There you go. There's your time. Well, you sit there with your big cup of coffee. Yeah. You look straight ahead. That's it. Yeah, then you get another cup of coffee.
0: But then
4: and
0: I'm
4: it's noon.
0: My dad again. That's my dad. Up at 5:10 in the morning drinking a black coffee, reading the Cleveland Plain Dealer. So yeah, I mean that I could do that. But I mean I'll figure it. I just don't know how to relax. It's just very weird to me. You're just not doing anything. That's relaxing to you? Yeah. I don't get it.
1: Yeah. No, Al, a quick inside joke, inside story just for you. You mentioned the Cleveland Plain Dealer, the newspaper for Cleveland, Ohio.
0: Shout out.
1: Someone sent me an article. You remember you grew up about 10 miles from a place called Pepper Pike?
0: Oh, yeah. They did a girl from there for years. Yeah,
1: the Trader Joe's there. There was a bear, a real live bear in back of Trader Joe's the other day. And that's in the suburbs, ladies and gentlemen. Huh. So
0: that's fancy pants area, yeah.
1: Yeah, but so just watch out for bears. And you're in Colorado, so, I mean, you got the real ones there, the scary ones.
5: Well, this was a real one.
1: Yeah, it was real. Yeah, so just watch out for bears. I'm not sure if this applies to all Trader Joe's or just that one. We'll see you later.
0: I'm not going on that kind of cruise, Tom, but thank you.
1: Good luck.
5: Yes. Have a great time.
0: All right, love y'all.
1: Give us a full report.
4: Have fun. See y'all.
1: Sounds good. Yeah, that's the cruise that Godwin says is the very best.
2: That would be fun.
1: And he's been on every one of them.
4: He's doing boats?
1: He did them for years. He's done the boats.
6: Wow. Did you notice it bothered you so much that Al wasn't going to do anything? You tried to get him hired on the cruise to do stand-up? It was just, you were like, no, you need to go do stand-up.
1: He'll be bored.
2: Have you been on a cruise?
6: He wants to learn to relax. Yeah. He already said that.
5: Yeah, he's been on like a 3-day one.
2: Oh.
1: No, I've been on a bunch of them. I took the Disney cruise with my kids. Oh, okay. That was great.
2: Yeah.
5: Okay.
1: There's a lot to do on that one.
2: Okay.
1: But I've gone to Bermuda on a ship twice.
2: Okay. Mm-hmm.
1: That's a long haul.
2: I'm nervous.
1: I was on the QE2. I crossed the ocean.
2: Really? Hey.
1: That was a long haul. After a while, you go, I wonder how cold that water is.
5: They're not for Tom. Because it is all about relaxing.
1: I'd rather be working on the boat.
4: I was on a cruise once in Bermuda, and our stabilizer was broken, and a hurricane was heading our way. So we're bouncing all around. We were the only boat in the port because they were trying to fix the stabilizer. Then we finally headed out. Hurricane's getting closer. We're bouncing all around. Then we headed back in because the guy had a heart attack.
5: Oh, my God.
4: Oh, it was very exciting. It was the best cruise ever.
6: Wow.
4: Yeah, people were flipping over the stairwells. I had to lock myself in the room.
5: Oh,
4: everyone's throwing up everywhere.
1: Oh, nice.
5: That sounds wonderful.

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6: With us in the studio, comedian Greg Hahn. Now, Greg, we've established a few things about you.
7: Yes.
6: Former Marine.
7: Yeah.
6: You're a single man.
7: Yeah, I'm a single guy.
6: Yeah. Huh. Out there on the make, trying to meet women. Do they get into the comedy thing?
7: Women are very smart, I notice. You know, they're smart. Aren't they?
8: Yes,
7: Chick, you
8: yes,
7: think? You like my new watch, Chick?
8: I do.
7: It's $200. The new one. It's the Timex.
8: A Timex? No, it's Timex.
7: I spent $200 on a Timex? How? That's a joke. That's a good shtick right there.
8: Hahn and McGee,
9: we've been working together long.
8: We've been working on that for a month.
10: And I can say, that will never get old.
8: No!
10: That's funny.
6: Uh-huh. That's a very nice
7: But
6: watch.
7: I've been working on my negotiating skills, you know?
6: Mm-hmm.
7: Negotiating skills. We didn't work that out. Remember that bit?
8: Oh, yes,
7: I do. You
8: got
7: to know how to talk a guy up.
8: Right.
7: You know what I mean?
8: Right.
7: Go ahead, offer me a gig for $50. Watch how I work it.
8: Yeah, I'll pay you $50 for this gig.
7: Done! I'm not in a position to negotiate yet. Nobody knows me.
8: Done!
6: Joining us in the studio.
8: He said he was working on it.
9: I guess.
6: That is a nice new watch, Greg.
7: Thank you
11: very
7: much.
11: It smells like vanilla. Are you going to tell him that part?
7: Yeah, it smells like vanilla.
11: It smells like vanilla.
7: Yeah, that's my opener with the girls.
11: Yeah. Smell my watch.
8: We spent about 20 minutes backstage at an appearance with him telling everyone that his watch smells like vanilla.
9: So women are right down there smelling your watch, next thing you know?
7: If they've been drinking. I got a new car, too. I got a new car.
6: Wait, no. I'm not going to let you move on. No, we're stopping.
9: That's right your opening
7: line. This is a nice
9: line.
7: Watch, though. This watch is good. It's a little bit slow. It tells me exactly what time it was. Hey! Not bad.
6: Stop for a second. You actually walk up to a woman, and after a little bit of chat, your name is Bambi. You smell my watch?
7: Yeah, smell this. It's vanilla. You won't believe it's vanilla.
11: He's not making that up.
9: Does it smell like vanilla?
11: Yeah.
6: Then after that, you go, hey, while you're there, smell my elbow. Very rough night last night.
9: Ooh, my. So do you soak the watch in vanilla?
7: It came like that. They mixed it into the mix.
9: Oh, my.
7: Well put.
9: So you bought the vanilla watch.
8: They mixed it into the mix.
7: Yeah, right. That was the closer. I was staring at it. And she said, by the way,
9: good.
7: It smells like vanilla. I'm like,
8: done!
7: Boom, $200 down for the new Timex.
8: Timex, $200.
6: I would guarantee here's what happened. Before you got to the store, the two people were bored. The guy clerk says to the lady clerk, "I'll tell you what, the next loser that comes in here, watch me. I'm going to close the deal. I'm going to say the watch smells like vanilla. Give me some vanilla extra. Okay. $100. Deal? Okay.
9: Deal.
11: Yeah.
7: Can I see what I got?
9: Do they have other flavors in Timex?
7: No, I don't think so. I think this is it.
6: Is that that's an actual sales thing now?
11: Yeah.
7: Uh-huh. So if when you schmutz and sweat into your watch, it doesn't smell sweaty.
11: Yeah.
9: It smells like vanilla sweat.
7: Yeah, yeah.
8: Well, that would explain why I don't have a band like that.
11: Because you don't sweat.
6: No. I don't schmutz into my watch. No. Because I know it's waterproof.
9: You need to,
6: if I do that to it, I think it's probably going to stop working.
8: Yeah, it says, what does it say on the back? Shockproof, waterproof, schmutzproof. I don't think that's on there.
9: If you're getting schmutz on that, you should wear it on the other hand.
12: Right. Okay, well, it's time to leave our can of worms show.
11: Okay.
12: And go to sexy time. With Allie Breen. Now we get letters.
7: These are just different cans of worms.
12: Yeah. We'll try to help people with their love troubles. What have you got, Allie?
13: Dear Allie, my girlfriend and her ex were together for 2 years and now have joint custody of their dog. It seems like an excuse to continue their relationship to me. I said, just give him the dog and we'll get our own. She flipped out and acted like I was crazy.
12: She's right.
13: Yep. Yeah, well, he goes on to say it was only 2 years and they weren't even married, so that's not crazy to ask, right?
12: No, it's the
11: she
12: dog.
11: She loves
12: no.
11: the dog. Yeah. There's yes. no way.
14: Not crazy to ask. Yeah. If it was something that was bugging him, he brought it up. She answered. Now you have to move on.
7: Right.
11: Yeah.
14: Because she is. I'm with her too.
15: You have to accept it, or
14: yeah. Pets are
11: like a kid, man.
14: Yeah.
13: Yes.
16: But you can still get a dog. You and her together.
14: Yeah. If she
16: maybe
14: haunts, yeah.
16: she'll
14: yeah.
16: end up liking it more than the other one.
12: No.
14: Well, however, I all works,
15: I
14: but it's
15: do dislike the term fur baby. I don't care.
12: I agree with you. No. I hate that.
11: But oh, you don't.
12: I
11: like
12: actually, I got to be careful how much information I give out here. I knew a couple. Things went south as they can.
14: Oh, Steve and Jody.
12: And I am not kidding. They lived as far apart as one can live and still be in the same county. And they had to have a service pick up the dog and take it every other week.
11: Oh, my God.
13: Oh,
15: they,
13: wow.
15: A service.
12: Yeah, they couldn't be in each other's presence.
15: Oh.
12: I'm completely serious.
11: Jeez.
13: That's,
12: so,
13: yeah.
12: Yeah, the dog, that's important. Yeah, she's not interested in the old boyfriend or he, whatever.
11: It's, no.
12: It's the dog.
11: Yeah.
14: Yeah, exactly. Exactly.
11: You have nothing to be jealous of.
13: And the way he's
11: asking
13: her, just give him the dog and we'll get around. Yeah, he
12: no.
13: could be a little more.
14: And, you know, if you've never owned, if you've never had a pet, because it sounds like that guy's never had a pet.
13: Yeah.
14: If you've had a pet, you get it.
13: That's true.
15: Right.
13: Absolutely.
12: I would ask the dog and it'd go, wait a minute, what the hell's going on here?
11: Yeah. Where my mom?
14: I would just tell them, just make sure the dog knows it's his fault that they broke up.
11: Yeah.
14: Okay, mm-hmm. Yeah.
15: Pouring
13: yeah,
15: out
13: just
15: of
13: poison life. The dog against the ex.
15: Bad dog.
13: Work it that way.
12: And then the dog would come over to your house and go, this new guy, he's not my real father. Oh, God. Here it comes. Yeah. Okay. Let's move on. Allie Breen is our guest. You can reach Allie, A-L-L-I. Breen on your favorite social media platform for sexy time. What have you got, Allie?
13: Dear Allie, I left my boyfriend's apartment the other day and I forgot my earbuds, so I went to go back. Right when I got to the door, I heard him having a very flirty conversation with a girl. Oh. I didn't go back inside and I didn't tell him what I heard. So now the only solution I see, and I know you guys are usually against this, but is trying to snoop his phone. Because it doesn't make sense that I ask him, he obviously wouldn't tell me, right? He's obviously hiding it. So what else could I do?
12: It's over.
16: No, you're okay. You had earbuds in his apartment. Somehow lie and say, well, my earbuds connected and I heard everything that happened. So.
13: Ooh, and then get him to, like, so you might as well.
16: Yeah, just confess. I don't know how that would work. But
12: well, then
11: no,
12: what?
11: That won't work.
16: Why not?
11: Because your earbuds are in the apartment, right. So she can't hear. The earbuds are in the apartment.
16: Yeah, well,
13: but Jessica's right. She says it
12: okay.
13: 2 days later, like, oh, by the way, I heard your whole conversation.
12: No, but this
13: my
12: guy,
13: earbuds were out.
12: This guy's yeah. obviously interested in somebody else, so
15: yeah,
12: you're done.
15: Hit the bricks, Ugamug.
14: Besides the fact that you're not asking if we think you should snoop, you're asking us for permission.
15: Yeah.
14: That you've already decided.
11: Yeah,
14: you're doing it.
12: And then, but so you're obviously going to find out that something's going on because it is.
11: Yeah,
13: yeah.
16: Next time you leave his apartment, just do the steps like you're walking downstairs, leaving, and then just no, hang outside the door and wait for him.
12: Again,
16: to make
12: you're
16: a,
12: missing the
16: call.
12: Point.
16: Spy.
14: Well, yep. Tom, what about this? What if he's only flirting? What if it's just a web girl that he's flirting with?
16: Ooh.
14: He, you know, one of those.
11: Maybe yeah. he was talking to his cat. We don't know.
12: Yeah, that's it. That's we fussed, we solved that one.
14: Depending on what he said.
13: Talk, wouldn't it be? What's that? Flirt with a web girl.
14: A guy could flirt with a... Well, I don't know. I mean, when you were on OnlyFans, I would imagine guys were kind of flirty.
15: Right?
13: Sure, but I never did a... It was always through... Right, or whatever. Right. I had a conversation. I guess maybe. I don't know.
14: We know that sites like Cam Soda and stuff exist where they can talk to...
16: Maybe.
13: But my question is, are they trying to be flirty on those or are they just being dirty?
14: Who knows what she
13: heard. Because flirty is very different than dirty. You know what I mean? If someone's talking to a web girl, I think they're like, I want to see you do this, this, and this. Whereas if someone's flirting with someone on the phone, they're like, I miss you. You know, you're so cute. That kind of thing.
16: Yeah.
14: Yeah. Mm. Yeah. I don't know.
12: Mm. Okay. Well, let's move on. I think we've...
11: Yeah.
15: Yep. Ruined that.
12: Landed in the mud on that relationship.
13: Nothing.
11: Sorry, Helen.
13: She's gonna snoop. You're right. Just tell us how it went.
11: Yeah. Please do follow up.
13: Okay. Dear Allie, I have had a friends with benefits relationship for 10 years. He now is in a serious relationship, but still wants to see me. I want to keep it going, but I feel a little guilty. Is it my responsibility to end it?
15: 10 years.
11: 10 years.
13: Yeah. My gosh.
16: That's a really healthy side piece.
11: Like, yeah, boy.
14: Wow.
15: I don't know.
13: That is, they're in more of a relationship than his new one, pretty much.
14: Yeah. So how much responsibility does she have as someone
13: who... The question.
11: Is it his decision or her decision?
14: Well, she could decide.
11: Yeah.
13: Well, because he's saying, I still want to keep this going. So it would be her responsibility to say no if it ended, I guess.
16: Right.
14: I don't know. I mean, morally, you should probably not do it.
11: Right.
14: But it could be really good sex.
15: Oh, yeah.
11: It must be if it's blasted 10 years.
15: 10 years.
13: I know. Well, and she's the one who doesn't have a responsibility to anybody. He does. So.
12: I say run for Senate and see how it plays out in the press. Oh, sorry.
15: Just can't help yourself. Yeah.
12: It's funny.
14: What tattoos do you have?
15: Filthy, filthy tattoos.
12: Oh, let's move on. We're in the mud on this one again. Sorry.
13: Dear Allie, I've been dating my coworker secretly, which has been exciting, but now I want to get more serious. And he keeps bringing up that we can't tell people at work if we want to keep our jobs. I think if we just went to HR and explained, we'd be fine. We're at the same level. Do you think he's just using that as an excuse?
11: I don't know what your company policy is.
15: Sounds like it to this reporter, but I don't know for sure.
14: It's more fun if you don't tell, isn't it?
15: And there are some, if it's yours, it's fine. Don't.
12: Yeah,
15: don't
12: so it's pretty tricky, though, when you get married.
11: Yeah.
12: Can they stop you from doing that? I doubt it. I think that would be a violation of your civil rights.
14: I think most corporate places are let us know.
16: Right. If you're on the same level, it shouldn't be a problem.
14: It may be frowned upon.
15: Especially
14: but,
15: if both of you work for the same company. Yeah.
14: Everywhere I've worked, that was in the actual handbook of, hey, just disclose it and it'll be okay.
16: Unless he's also dating the HR director. And that's why.
11: Well, yeah, that'd be well, right.
14: I often forget about the Alsman clauses in the handbook.
12: So wait, I'm sorry. I got lost here. So this guy's banging the HR director's. What's happening?
14: The Alsman clause suggests he might be.
13: Yeah.
12: Okay, good.
11: And that's why he doesn't want her to know that.
12: So helpful. Okay, let's move on. What else have we got?
13: Dear Allie, my girlfriend's best friend is very flirty and hangs out with us all the time. She'll occasionally make jokes about being a thruple. Do you think if I come back with jokes about just having a threesome, I can make this a reality?
11: Ooh.
14: I think that's the best way to find out.
13: Yeah.
15: Now, that's Josh's rule. Talk about it. Yeah.
12: No, I think the rule is joke about it.
11: See what their reaction is?
12: Yeah. So it's...
13: Reaction's bad, you're like, I'm just kidding. And if it's good, it's like, all right. Yeah.
14: Yeah, if you two start without your girlfriend and she walks in, you can't go, just kidding.
16: That's hilarious.
15: You're going to laugh. Look.
14: Yeah. Wait, what's your problem? You didn't think of you can dish it out, but you can't take it.
13: Yeah.
12: Oh, you know, I think,
13: hilarious.
12: By the way, I think thruple's a stupid word.
11: Thruple's a lot more serious.
12: Take the grammar route.
11: Thruple's a lot more serious than just a threesome, isn't it?
14: Yes.
11: That'd be
14: that
11: like
14: implies
11: a
14: everything is shared. Yeah.
13: Right. Exactly. So he's got a shot. I mean, if she's doing throuple, that's the beginning step.
14: The joke probably is, well, why don't forget about the throuple. Let's just have a threesome every now and again. That's probably the joke.
11: I'd like to see what his girlfriend thinks about all this.
14: That's what he's going to find out.
13: Exactly, yeah.
12: I'm guessing a throuple usually ends up with throuble.
11: Yeah.
12: If you will.
14: Yeah, thruble. Usually ends in thruvorce.
12: Yeah. Well, let's move on, Allie. We're speaking with Allie Breen, comedian, and she's taking your letters at Allibreen on social media. What else you got?
13: Doing the Lord's work. Dear Allie, I broke up with my boyfriend of 9 months because he was very inattentive and inconsiderate. He started dating one of my friends, and she told me he said he broke up with me, saying I was overly demanding, rude to his friends, flirted openly with other people in front of him, and like 10 other things that aren't true. I'm in a weird spot now because I look like a psycho if I go and run and try to tell all my friends I was actually the one who broke up with him. But how do I fix this behavior so that I don't look crazy?
14: The truth is you look way less psycho if you never say another thing.
16: Right.
12: Exactly.
11: Yep.
14: You're going to look way crazier if you go, no, I broke up with him.
13: Yeah. Right. He was the one who was horrible. Yeah.
11: Let it go. People will forget in a week.
14: Oh, yeah. Yeah. No, you win.
11: Yeah.
16: Check back in with me in 9 months and see how he is.
11: Yeah.
16: See whose fault it was.
14: I know it's hard. You got to swallow your pride, but just do that.
13: So, yeah.
12: Just say nothing.
13: But also,
14: say nothing.
13: Tell this one friend at least who's telling you this. Like, he's crazy. I broke up with him. He's not telling the truth. And then hopefully she'll believe it and just temper the whole thing.
12: Who cares?
16: Right.
13: I mean, yeah.
11: People care, Tom. People care what other people think.
16: Oh, I'd be mad.
11: I know you don't, but.
12: Well, that's our
14: question. It's just way cooler if you say nothing. It's
11: awesome. Yeah, I agree. Yeah.
12: Okay. Well, we have time for one more letter, Allie Breen.
13: Dear Allie, I love my girlfriend, but every time we fight, she starts crying and says, how can I say such mean things to her and about her?
14: How do I fix this with this dumb bitch?
15: How can you say such mean things to me about me? Well, that's what fighting is, stupid woman.
12: Oh. So wait, could you read that again? I started laughing about halfway through. What was it again now?
13: I love my girlfriend, but every time we fight, she starts crying and says, how can I say such mean things to her about her?
15: What an idiot.
13: So it's just it takes the focus from the issue into acting like I'm just being mean to her, and it's frustrating and she doesn't seem to see it. Does she know what she's doing and is being manipulative, or does she really think I'm being mean instead of trying to solve an issue? And are all women this crazy?
14: I'd like to answer the last question first.
15: Yeah. Do you want to take some time?
14: Huh? This honestly, you know what this sounds like? This sounds like a therapy time.
11: Yeah.
14: If you're willing.
13: You need a mediator, definitely.
14: If you're willing, that sounds like couples therapy could be really good for you guys.
16: Yeah. Also need a transcript of the fights to see what is actually being said. You know what I mean?
14: There's a chance in her past that's what arguments were, the guy just being mean. And so now she just doesn't know that there are other types.
12: Or maybe she found out that crying really works.
14: That's what he's worried about. Yeah, that could be the case.
13: Right, that she's just shifting.
11: Manipulating him.
14: Right.
12: I mean, it depends how serious are these arguments. I can't believe it's about meatloaf. I wanted to have a steak. What?
16: Well, why doesn't he just try crying right back and then see if that evens the playing field? Maybe that would fix her. She'd be like, oh, I'm sorry. I upset you, honey?
11: Yeah. Do guys cry when they fight?
14: Well, maybe, but we don't know if he's...
16: I would give in.
15: The ones who know how to lie,
14: what is he, Daniel Day-Lewis? Yeah. He just has to break into tears.
16: He's got the pinching.
15: What are you doing? Why are you pulling hair out of your arm? What are you doing?
16: You're telling me, if a guy started crying, I would literally just stop fighting right away. It would work.
13: That would
16: be
13: shocking. Yeah, like I wouldn't know what to do in that situation either. That's a really good strategy.
16: I would apologize. I don't even know what happened, but I'm sorry.
13: I broke you somehow. I don't know.
14: Man, I might actually try this.
12: Wow. I want to make sure that I can never meet either of these people. Can we arrange that?
13: You know, that's the thing. Guys do sometimes lose all equilibrium during it. Like, if you had an incident where a guy's really begging, like if he cheated and did something, like if you ever had a guy grab your like ankle, like lose the ability to stand. That happens.
15: Has that happened
14: yeah,
15: to
14: like
15: you?
14: Just total, like,
13: that has happened. Yes.
11: Oh my gosh.
16: Oh my in the hood of a car.
13: You're still like, this isn't even legitimate. Yeah, really?
12: Wait a minute. What just happened now?
14: She's saying, like, you know, you'll see it in movies and stuff, but it, I guess it can happen in real life where the guy
15: is so sorry
14: and gets down on his hands and knees and grabs her ankle and he just can't.
11: Don't leave me.
14: Boy, yeah. I bet that's a
13: turn
14: on.
13: But once again, no tears, so they're not picking up to Daniel Day-Lewis. You're like, this still isn't legit. Like,
14: yeah.
16: Right.
6: I mean, if he grabbed both her ankles and heaved her, that'd be funny.
14: Yeah.
6: At least. Hey, want to see you do a backflip?
11: No.
14: I just realized what this segment kind of is, and Allie, this isn't your fault. Mm-hmm. These people write in, and they just trauma dump, and it's their toxicity and poison, and they give it to us, and we can't solve it. They don't even hear this, probably, and now we have to walk around in the world.
15: Yeah. And I think studies have shown your body doesn't know, but from
11: toxicity,
15: tragedy, and toxic behavior.
14: Now I know why all of a sudden I'm yelling at someone at Starbucks at 1 p.m. every Wednesday. Yeah.
15: I was next, sir.
14: You're right. You're right.
6: I said oat milk, madam.

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0: from anybody else but you. I wear the pants around here when I finish with your laundry. Cause I'm a guy you don't wanna fight. When I say jump, you say you're right. I'm the man of this house until you get home.
1: He's the man. He's the man.
0: What I say goes around here, right out the window. And I don't want to hear a lot of whining, so I'll shut up. The sooner you learn who's boss around here, the sooner you can give me my orders, dear. Because I'm head honcho around here, but it's all in my head.
1: He's the man. He's the man.
0: And I can have sex anytime that you want. Cause I'm a man who has needs, but they're not that important. And don't expect any flowers from me, cause if I'm not mistaken, you prefer jewelry. I'm the king of my castle when you're not around.
1: He's the man. He's the man.
0: And I'll drink and watch sports whenever I want to get in trouble. And I'll come home when I'm good and ready to sleep on the couch. Cause a man's gotta do it.

0: You the man.
1: Okay, we're going to do a quiz now.
2: A quiz? Pop quizzes.
1: No, this is going to be a quiz that you...
3: Christy, you don't get to participate because you'll know all the answers.
1: All I've been told is this is a quiz delivered by a lady to the gents in the room. And
3: So it's a social media thing right now. I did it with my husband, and I posted it on my Instagram, JessHooker_, if you're looking for it. And it's questions that only women would know the answers to.
4: Really? Oh, okay.
3: And you ask your husband, assuming,
4: okay.
3: Right?
4: Okay. Yeah.
3: I'll tell you now, I asked my husband 10 questions. He got 2 right. Yeah, didn't do great. Do you guys know what a beauty blender is?
5: I don't.
6: Is it that wedge of a sponge that you blend your makeup on your face together with?
3: Yeah.
2: Yep.
3: Yeah.
2: Very good, Jeff.
3: Yeah, good
4: job. Nicely done.
1: Hang on a second. How on earth do you know that?
6: I live with 3 women.
3: Yeah.
4: Okay.
2: A lot of them look like a sphere thing.
3: Yeah, they're different shapes.
2: They're different shapes.
3: But they were wedges when we were kids.
2: Yeah, they are. I still use a wedge.
1: It's not an electric.
2: No.
3: No, it is not an electric thing. That's exactly what my husband said.
2: It's like a sponge.
3: Okay. You put all the colors
1: in. I see.
4: I never knew those had a name.
3: Yeah. That's a beauty blender. Do you know what a diva cup is?
4: I do.
6: Yes.
3: Yeah.
2: You know this. We've had it.
1: Is this so women can urinate instead of stand up urinal?
2: No.
1: Oh, is this the instead of a tampon?
3: Mm-hmm.
2: Yes.
1: You carry it around all day.
6: Yeah, it's a little ramekin.
3: It's it's like a shot glass.
1: More
3: size.
1: Of a shovekin.
2: More like
1: be gentle. Yeah. Now
3: It's called a diva cup.
2: Mm-hmm.
1: And that's you don't have to use a tampon. Right?
2: No, you take it out, rinse it out, put it back in.
3: Yeah, it's reusable.
1: Have you ever tried that?
3: Yeah.
1: And your thoughts?
3: No, thanks. It's not for me.
4: Okay.
3: Yeah. Nope.
1: Does it slosh?
4: It's a fair question.
1: If it's a heavy day, do people think you're wearing galoshes?
6: Can you wear one on a trampoline?
3: When I asked my husband what a diva cup was, he thought it was like a Stanley or a Tervis for a woman.
4: Kind of makes sense.
2: That makes sense.
1: Good
2: These
1: guess.
2: Are answers I would expect John to have.
3: Yeah, exactly.
1: That's a very good guess.
3: Do you know what an LBD is? What that stands for, LBD.
4: I don't think I do.
2: I do.
1: Wait a minute. Is the first word ladies?
3: No.
1: Nope.
3: I can give you the first word. It's little. Little.
1: Little big.
4: Oh, I know what it is.
3: You do? Go.
4: Little black dress.
3: Little black dress. Good job, Jeffy.
2: I think Jeff's a woman.
4: Every woman should have the little black dress. Yeah.
2: Everyone.
4: Or that's what they're. Yeah.
1: If Jeff's a woman, good luck getting an online date. I think the beard's going to put off a lot of fellas.
3: Do you know what a water line is?
4: No.
1: I don't.
3: No? Guys have water lines, too.
4: Okay.
1: Oh, is this like a line in your face?
3: Kind of. It's in your eye. So it's the white part of your eye right there, that line around your eyelid.
2: A lot of women use eyeliner.
3: They'll line it with eyeliner. So when you line your water line.
4: Gotcha.
3: Yeah. Yeah.
1: What?
2: Yeah. Aren't you glad you're not a girl?
3: Yeah.
4: Okay. Yeah, for so many reasons.
3: Yeah. Do you know what you would use purple shampoo for?
4: I don't.
1: Is that a brand or is it a type?
3: No, it's literally just purple shampoo.
2: Yeah. It's the color.
3: Yeah.
4: No.
1: Is it? Does it involve something after you've had your hair dyed?
3: Yes, it does.
1: Oh, really?
3: Absolutely. Yeah. Yeah. So when you dye your hair blonde or you bleach it, it can get brassy after that, and so you use the purple to tone it down so it doesn't get brassy.
4: So any brand of purple shampoo is fine.
3: Yes. My husband asked the exact same question. That's so weird.
1: Do they call it purple shampoo?
3: Yes. Yeah, it just says purple shampoo, and every brand has a version. A lot of brands have a version.
4: I would say Tom got that right. Yeah.
3: I think so? Okay.
4: Yeah.
3: Okay. 1 point for Tom. Do you know what a kitten heel is?
1: Say it again.
4: Yes.
3: A kitten heel. Like
1: kitten, like a kitten. Kitty cat?
3: Yep. A kitten Small heel.
1: It's a shoe thing?
3: Yeah, it is.
2: I wore them yesterday.
3: Yep, it is. Ace has it right. It's a very small heel.
2: It was on my flip-flops yesterday. I wore kitten heel flip-flops yesterday.
1: Okay. Why do they call them that?
4: They're smaller than...
2: Tiny little heel, like a kitten.
1: So are the big ones cat heels?
2: No.
3: No.
1: It's not logical. I can see why I get extra credit.
2: Is fashion logical?
1: No.
3: Do you know what a claw clip is?
1: Is it a hair thing, maybe?
3: Yes.
6: Mm-hmm. Yes.
1: Clip. I know what a hair clip is. I don't know what exactly a claw would be for.
3: It's the bigger ones you squeeze. Yeah.
5: I have broken so many of those pretending that they're piranha or whatever.
2: Playing with the claw clip.
5: Yes.
1: Yeah. Oh, this where you do the pubic comb over gag?
5: Yes. You need the claw clip for that.
6: I like to put one around my ween and make it looks like it's in prison.
5: It fits you?
6: Yeah, hey, it's a big clip, my friend.
2: That is a big clip.
1: Sadly, juvenile person.
3: Okay, if I have the option of square, almond, round, or coffin, what am I choosing?
5: Fingernails.
3: Good job.
2: Yes.
3: Those are shapes of fingernails.
1: What?
2: Yeah.
1: Coffin nails?
3: Coffin is a shape, yeah.
1: Because coffin nails, isn't that what they used to call cigarettes?
3: Oh, I don't know. Is it?
6: I mean, that makes sense.
3: Yeah.
1: Anybody? I've never heard of it. Isn't that a slang term for cigarettes? Yeah. Give me a couple coffin nails.
5: Yeah.
1: What were the other ones for fingernails?
3: Square, round, almond, coffin, also stiletto.
1: Is that the shape of them or the
3: color?
2: Shape.
6: What's the new one where it's just long and it comes to a crazy point?
3: Stiletto.
6: Yeah. Stiletto.
5: Mm-hmm. Those are
2: real popular.
5: Really popular on Instagram.
2: Yeah.
3: They're everywhere.
6: It's like what your sister has.
3: Yeah. Okay. Amy has that shape a lot.
2: I had a server the other day. I don't know how she did her job. Yeah. They were so long.
1: How do you type?
2: Wait. Well, she doesn't type.
5: With the point. Women do other things, Tom.
2: She doesn't type. She's a server.
5: Your assistant just types?
1: Her morning letter, dear Tom, you were the best boss ever.
2: Amy has beautiful nails. Yes.
5: Yeah, always. Yeah.
1: So what are the really, really long ones called?
3: That is, it's a stiletto.
1: That are squared off at the end.
3: They're squares.
1: That's one of the squares.
3: Yeah.
1: Do you carry in like a toothbrush to clean the undersides after wiping?
3: Oh, I don't know. I don't have them.
1: It's a stick.
3: All right. Do you guys know what colostrum is?
5: Oh, I have heard this. I don't, but I know I have heard
1: you
5: this.
1: Is it a supplement?
3: But it's natural.
5: It is natural. I even heard it in like anatomy class. Does that make sense?
3: Yeah, you would.
5: Okay. There's another word too that goes along with it sometimes. Please.
3: Mm. Yeah, breast milk usually.
5: Yes.
3: It's what comes in before your actual breast milk comes in.
5: Yes.
3: It's like so nutrient dense for a newborn.
5: I totally forgot about that term.
3: Yeah.
5: It was sexual. Human sexuality is where I.
3: That makes sense.
1: Colostrum.
2: Yeah.
3: Yeah.
1: What's the stuff called when you have a brand new baby and their first thing they excrete?
2: Meconium.
6: What is it?
2: Meconium.
5: Sounds a lot nicer than what it is.
3: Yes.
1: Meconium sounds like, hey, I heard you made $1 billion. Oh, I got in on the meconium thing.
2: Right. Is that right?
1: Yeah,
6: I think we're off, but we know what we're doing.
1: For the meconium IPO.
5: I mean, mercurium. It's something like that.
2: Jeez.
5: Yeah, what is that called?
3: I don't know, but it's...
1: I know that mercurium sounds like that pink stuff you used to, when you were a kid. When you got a cut, your mom would put that on your arm.
5: Mm.
3: Yeah.
1: None of these words are correct. No. I'm sorry.
3: Okay, here's the last one.
2: Meconium. We were close.
5: Okay. Yeah, very good. Yeah.
3: Okay. Do you know what a money piece is?
6: I know what it is to me.
1: Is it an object? A thing?
3: It's not an object. It's more of something that you have done.
5: Okay, I don't.
3: Okay.
5: I like it, though.
3: Yes.
6: Do you know what it is, Christy?
3: Nope. A money piece is... Is a chunk of hair up front, usually in the fringe or around your face, that is a solid color, usually blonde.
5: Oh, I love that look.
3: The big chunk, yeah.
5: Oh,
3: and it's so it's not highlighted, it doesn't flow into your hair, it's a hard stop.
2: Never heard of that.
3: It's just too big.
5: Mm. Would one strip of blonde and a brunette, would that count as a money piece?
3: That's a money piece, yeah.
1: Why is it called a money piece?
3: I have no idea. I know it's very strange.
1: Do hookers primarily do that?
3: I know it's been popular.
5: You know who has a cool one is the gymnast in the Olympics.
3: Yes.
5: The American gymnast. She had a cool one.
6: Yes.
3: She has. Well, hers are stripes.
5: Okay. Yeah.
3: And she does horizontal. Actually,
1: so that's money pieces.
3: Money pieces, multiple. Yeah. Yeah.
2: Oh, I never heard that. I learned something today.
3: My husband thought it was. Like a shape of a waxing.
2: That's what I thought.
3: You get that money
5: piece. Not a bad guess.
2: I was thinking it was something down there, too.
3: Yeah.
5: Huh.
1: Okay. Well,
5: I think I got two.
6: So
3: I think each of you guys got two, actually. So
6: I
3: not
6: got
3: bad.
6: I got claw clip without actually, I didn't say it out loud.
3: No, yeah.
6: But yeah.
3: But well, we need to do one for girls. My husband asked me a couple of questions. And
6: do you remember what they were?
3: Yeah, if I knew what a PSI stood for.
6: Okay, yeah. Do you know, Christy?
2: Pounds, square inch.
3: There yes. you go. Yeah.
2: Yeah, pounds per square inch.
3: I think the other one was like, what does 10-4 stand for?
2: 10-4, good buddy.
3: Yeah, it's understood, right?
1: You know, you know, men can't read minds. You know that one?
3: What?
6: No woman knows that.
3: Yeah, there were a couple other. I can't remember, but
1: you know the posters that say on sale is a joke? Sorry. These are just things I'm
6: Do you know my bare penis feels a lot like latex?

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5: Cloudy today with storms likely. Highs around 74, winds out of the east, 8 to 15 miles an hour. Overcast tonight, thunderstorms likely, 63. I'm staff meteorologist Derek Height.
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0: is next on Everything That Rocks. WIRX. Bob and Tom in the morning, John Cruise during the day, Brock and Kiki in the afternoon, and Greg Beharrell at night. 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
14: Cloudy today with storms likely. Highs around 74, winds out of the east, 8 to 15 miles an hour. Overcast tonight, thunderstorms likely, 63. I'm staff meteorologist Derek Height.
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10: WIRX weather.
11: Cloudy this afternoon with thunderstorms likely. High of 74, east winds 8 to 15 miles an hour. Thunderstorms likely tonight. Lows dip down to about 63. I'm staff meteorologist Derek Height.
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0: Another long set of rock is next on WIRX. 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
10: WIRX weather.
11: Slight chance for isolated showers this afternoon. Otherwise, cloudy. High of 75. East winds 8 to 15 miles an hour. Chance for isolated showers tonight, 64. I'm staff meteorologist Derek Height.
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18: WIRX weather.
19: Slight chance for isolated showers this afternoon. Otherwise, cloudy. High of 75. East winds 8 to 15 miles an hour. Chance for isolated showers tonight, 64. I'm Staff Meteorologist Derek Height.
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0: 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We're WIRX, and we're more like a race car with no brakes. Bob and Tom, they're the engine. Brock and Kiki, pure high-octane combustible fuel. John Cruise, the driver keeping us barely on the road. And Greg Beharrell, well, he's the rando guy hanging out at the window, waving at strangers.
1: Let's go!
0: Everything that rocks, especially the people. And I think we should put Brock in the trunk. 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
10: WIRX weather.
11: Storms likely this afternoon. Otherwise, cloudy skies expected. Highs around 75. East winds 8 to 15 miles an hour. Overcast tonight. Storms likely 65. I'm staff meteorologist Derek Height.
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8: Storms likely this afternoon. Otherwise, cloudy skies expected. Highs around 75. East winds 8 to 15 miles an hour. Overcast tonight. Storms likely 65. I'm staff meteorologist Derek Height.
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5: WIRX weather.
6: Storms likely this afternoon. Otherwise, cloudy skies expected. Highs around 75. East winds 8 to 15 miles an hour. Overcast tonight. Storms likely 65. I'm staff meteorologist Derek Height.
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13: Overcast this afternoon with storms likely. High of 75, easterly winds 8 to 15 miles an hour. cloudy again tonight. Thunderstorms likely. Low is around 65. I'm staff meteorologist Derek Height.
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6: Overcast this afternoon with storms likely. High of 75, easterly winds 8 to 15 miles an hour. Cloudy again tonight. Thunderstorms likely. Low is around 65. I'm Staff Meteorologist Derek Height.
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11: Overcast this afternoon with storms likely. High of 75, easterly winds 8 to 15 miles an hour. Cloudy again tonight. Thunderstorms likely. Low is around 65. I'm staff meteorologist Derek Height.
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4: WIRX weather.
5: Chance of thunderstorms this afternoon. Otherwise, overcast skies. Highs around 75. Northeast winds 8 to 15 miles an hour. 66 tonight. Thunderstorms likely. I'm staff meteorologist Derek Height.
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11: WIRX weather.
12: Chance of thunderstorms this afternoon. Otherwise, overcast skies. Highs around 75. Northeast winds 8 to 15 miles an hour. 66 tonight. Thunderstorms likely. I'm staff meteorologist Derek Height.
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0: 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We're WIRX, and we're more like a race car with no brakes. Bob and Tom, they're the engine. Brock and Kiki, pure high-octane combustible fuel. John Cruz, the driver keeping us barely on the road. And Greg Beharrell, well, he's the rando guy hanging out at the window, waving at strangers.
1: Let's go!
0: Everything that rocks, especially the people. And I think we should put Brock in the trunk. 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
8: Chance of thunderstorms this afternoon. Otherwise, overcast skies. Highs around 75. Northeast winds 8 to 15 miles an hour. 66 tonight. Thunderstorms likely. I'm staff meteorologist Derek Height.
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7: Thunderstorms likely tonight. Otherwise, overcast skies. Lows level off around 66. Winds out of the northeast, 10 to 15 miles an hour. 80 tomorrow. Slight chance for storms. I'm staff meteorologist Derek Height.
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4: WIRX weather.
5: Thunderstorms likely tonight. Otherwise, overcast skies. Lows level off around 66. Winds out of the northeast, 10 to 15 miles an hour. 80 tomorrow. Slight chance for storms. I'm staff meteorologist Derek Height.
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7: WIRX weather.
8: Thunderstorms likely tonight. Otherwise, overcast skies.
9: Lows level off around 66.
8: Winds out of the northeast, 10 to 15 miles an hour.
9: 80 tomorrow.
8: Slight chance for storms.
9: I'm staff meteorologist Derek Height.
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0: 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Everything that rocks. Bob and Tom in the morning, John Cruise during the day, Rock and Kiki in the afternoon, and Greg Bahero at night. 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
10: Thunderstorms likely tonight. Otherwise, overcast skies. Lows level off around 66. Winds out of the northeast, 10 to 15 miles an hour. 80 tomorrow. Slight chance for storms. I'm staff meteorologist Derek Height.
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9: Thunderstorms likely tonight. Otherwise, overcast skies. Lows level off around 66. Winds out of the northeast, 10 to 15 miles an hour. 80 tomorrow. Slight chance for storms. I'm staff meteorologist Derek Height.
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6: Thunderstorms likely tonight. Otherwise, overcast skies. Lows level off around 66. Winds out of the northeast, 10 to 15 miles an hour. 80 tomorrow. Slight chance for storms. I'm staff meteorologist Derek Height.
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4: Hey, music scholars, great to have you back in attendance here at Classic Rock U, the institution of higher music education and celebration. We get the stories behind the greatest songs in rock history straight from the artists alongside their music. I'm your host, the Professor of Rock, and today we start with a lesson on music and the brain. You know, coming up with a catchy song can be a very scientific process. When a song really grabs you, it acts like an involuntary background track in a way, replaying in your auditory cortex, part of the brain that processes sound. It's almost unfair because a catchy song is often irresistible. We're going to spotlight some of rock's catchiest songs today that we're calling true earworms. We're going to start with an instantly arresting song about an FBI agent in the falls for a beautiful, mysterious woman during a speakeasy raid in Prohibition America. Can you guess the song? Well, it was a little bit of a different approach for the Hollies, but I'm talking about Long Cool Woman in a Black Dress, a great rocker. Here it is on Classic Rock U.